WMNF is honored to be nominated in 19 categories in Creative Loafing, Tampa Bay's Best of the Best. WMNF is honored to be nominated in 19 categories in Creative Loafing, Tampa Bay.

part of the bowel is moving so fast, it gets out of step a little. One part of the bowel squeezes down, another part tries to squeeze something through it and it can't get through. Then all of a sudden it lets up and grumbles and gurgles and lets the material flow. And then down the line a little further, sometimes the bowel is so tight and tense that nothing can get through. Then a person is constipated. Therefore, we can have constipation or diarrhea in a perfectly normal bowel from this matter of tension. The stomach is also a common sounding board for tension. The stomach is located in the upper part of the abdomen. And when you eat, the food goes down through the little tube leading to the stomach, called the esophagus. From there, it goes into the stomach. And then, after the food has been in the stomach for a while, the stomach squeezes it out through a door leading into the small bowel. Now this door that leads from the stomach into the small bowel has a heavy muscle around it. And when some people are tense, as soon as a little food touches that door, it tightens up, won't let anything get through. So as the stomach squeezes down further against this closed door, it forces the food right back into the mouth. In other words, some people throw up when they're tense. There is also a door leading into the stomach with a heavy muscle around it. Some people sit down to eat, and after one or two mouths full of food, they say, gee, I'm all filled up. I can't eat another thing. Well, they're not filled up, you see. But as soon as a little food touches that door leading into the stomach, the door clamps shut and won't let anything in. There are also muscles around the esophagus, the tube that leads from the mouth to the stomach. As a person swallows food, the little tube leading to the stomach can also tighten up. And oftentimes a person says, the food sticks right here. Well, it might not be the food that's stuck there, but only a sensation caused by spasms.

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0: A little bit after midnight, WMNF 88.5 Tampa Mike B, this edition of Body Rock. I want to thank everyone for tuning in, and if you enjoyed tonight, the show Behind the Counter, the guys doing a great job tonight. 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You can always hit us up on the email, dj@WMNF.org. Going to kick it off with brand new music from the Linda Lindas. Gotta Get Out is the name of their new LP. This is Blood on Our Hands.
1: We are at the Echoplex and the Echo. It is June 7th, 2026. Today is our festival. 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

0: On Friday, October 16th, the Spooky returns to New World Music Hall. 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Modular 13. Last Grasp. And Obsidian. Plus this year, Alexis Brooke Williams graces the stage as our host and MC. And DJ Jet will be spinning nocturnal tunes all night. Hey, Saints and Sinners, don't forget the costume contest. And we will have vending from Cats, Bats, and Beds and Mel Spells. 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
1: Oh, wow. Our promo cut off, so we got to get Joe to work on that. That's coming up Friday, October 16th at New World Music Hall. Three great bands playing that night, our Halloween Ball, Modular 13, Last Grasp, and Obsidian. And Alexis Brooke Williams will be our host and MC this year. And, of course, DJ Jet was being great tunes. We're going to have our costume contest. Tickets are $20 in advance, $20 at the door. Again, that's Friday, October 16th at New World Music Hall here in Tampa. So you can go to WMNF.org, order your tickets there ahead of time. And we'd love to see you out that night. Sure should be a great night of music. Before the break, we heard music from Cree Wolf. I'm Inevitable from her single EP. Start off the set of the Linda Lindas, Blood on Our Hands. It is 12:14 in the morning. WMNF 885 Tampa Mike B. This edition of Body Rock. And of course, this past week, man, oh, it's such a bad week for people just passing away. Of course, Dolly Parton and Tim Curry and our own Scott Elliott here at the station. Scott, one of our great DJs, been around for such a long time, such a great guy. And we're going to have some songs dedicated to him later on, cut from Madonna. And I know Scott's he was a huge Prince fan, because every week it was, you know, that Prince cut he would put on. But he loved Madonna too. We always had our stories about Madonna. We've seen her quite a number of times. He was actually there. One of her first shows when she played at Danceteria in New York City. And I remember the first time I actually met Scott here at the station. He told me, because I lived in New York for a while, I used to see you out all the time at the clubs. I don't remember Scott, but Scott remembered me. And I said, well, how come you didn't come up and say anything? He says, yeah, you know, typical New Yorkers, we never say anything. But he was such a great guy. We're surely going to miss him. So again, we're going to have a song later on for Scott. Also, we're going to play three different versions of Jolene. That's coming up a little bit later in honor of Dolly Parton. And of course, a song by Tim Curry. Right now, we've got music from Split Dogs from their CD, Nice and Rough. This is Sufferer.

Sun!

That is brand new music from Malazan. New CD coming out called The Summer That Never Ended, song called Higher. Before that, we heard Slater with a live version of Brand New Chanel's and started off the set with Madonna. Danceteria, of course, dedicated to the memory of Scott Elliott. It is 2:23 in the morning, WMNF 88.5 Tampa Mike B, this edition of Body Rock. Right now, music from Tanisha.

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1: Live from NPR News in Washington, I'm Dave Mattingly. Bodies continue to be found in Nepal 5 days after a glacier collapse triggered mudslides and flash flooding along the border with Tibet. The death toll has risen to at least 900, with thousands still missing. NPR's Chandelise Duster has more.
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his bow, and he called by his fiddlers three. 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

Lee Scratch Perry and the Upsetters on WMNF 88.5, Croaking Lizard from the 1976 album Super Ape. And we're going to go from 1976 to 2026. Interpol released a new album. 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
2: 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All right, you heard three by Prince, Raspberry Beret, Kiss, and Around the World in a Day. Got 9 minutes left, and we are going to get into it. Here is Future Islands.

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1: Live from NPR News, I'm Lakshmi Singh. The United States and Iran have exchanged direct fire for the first time in nearly a month. NPR's Hadil Alshalchi has more from Istanbul.
2: The U.S. military said in their statement it had struck those launch sites after it had observed Iranian forces preparing to launch sea mines out into the Strait of Hormuz. Iran then retaliated by firing ballistic missiles.
1: Hadil Alshalchi has more from Istanbul.
2: The U.S. military said in their statement it had struck those launch sites after it had observed Iranian forces preparing to launch sea mines out into the Strait of Hormuz. Iran then retaliated by

0: This is Tom Scherberger inviting you to join us September 17th at the Commodore in Ybor City for the next edition of Wavemakers Live, WMNF's quarterly speaker series. We will be gathering some of your favorite WMNF news and public affairs hosts to discuss the upcoming midterm elections. A lot will be at stake in November: control of Congress, control of the state legislature, the governor, the attorney general, the next U.S. senator, and the next mayor of St. Petersburg. I will discuss all of that and more with Mitch Perry, co-host of The Skinny, Donna Davis, co-host of Surly Voices, and Patro Mabili, host of Community Speaks. This is a rare chance to see some of your most popular news and public affairs hosts discussing the November elections and its impact on the nation, the state, and Tampa Bay. Tickets are $10 in advance, $15 day of show, doors open at 7, and the conversation starts at 7:30. That's September 17th at the Commodore in Ybor City. See you there.
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They got a new record, Chopping Mountain, coming out in 10 days on September 11th, a week from this Friday. It's 3:39, so you know what's coming up. But before we get to 3:45s at 3:45, here's a little Dolly Parton cover by the White Stripes, right here on 88.5 WMNF.